0: Moomin's lovin' his Mississippi heart.
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0: 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There's too much love in his Mississippi heart.
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0: There's Trisha Yearwood, and there goes my baby here on our Country Music Friday night. We have three birthdays in country music today. This first artist born today, now dead, in 1937, born in LaGrange, Georgia, Chips Moman. The record producer, guitarist, and songwriter. As a producer, Moman's known for recording Elvis Presley, Willie Nelson, Gary Stewart, Tammy Wynette, and Ronnie Millsap. Chris died in 2016 at the age of 79. And born today in 1952 in Kirksville, Indiana, Junior Brown, the country guitarist and singer. Brown's signature instrument is the Git Steel, a double neck guitar, kind of a hybrid of an electric guitar and a lap steel. In 1996, he won the CMA Country Music Video of the Year for his video, My Wife Thinks You're Dead. It featured 6'7" Gwendolyn Gillingham. And it's also Chris Young's birthday. He was born today in 1985 and turns 41. In 2006, he was declared the winner of the TV program Nashville Star, a singing competition that was on the USA Network. And he had several number ones, The Man I Want to Be, Tomorrow, off his Neon album. And in February of 2012, he had his fifth straight number one song with You, and then just kind of disappeared from the radio.
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0: There's Kenny Rogers and Crazy here on our Country Music Friday night. Garth Brooks is reportedly eyeing a catalog sale that would be one of the biggest in country music history, or maybe in music history, period, according to sources cited by the Wall Street Journal. The deal could be valued as high as $2 billion. Yes, I said billion with a B, dollars. Citing anonymous sources familiar with the matter, the Wall Street Journal reports that Brooks is in talks with sales ranging from $1 to $2 billion, including potential investors. If finalized, that sale would include both Brooks' songwriting rights and his catalog of recorded music. It could be one of the largest sales of a single artist catalog in history.
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2: Classic Country WOKR weather. Tonight stays mostly clear around 60 degrees with gentle west breezes. Saturday turns sunny and warmer near 82. Saturday night brings partly cloudy skies and a cooler close around 65 with light southwesterly winds. Sunday brings showers and thunderstorms near 82, followed by more showers and thunderstorms. Sunday night with temperatures near 50. Monday. Currently, it's partly cloudy and 72 degrees.
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0: There's Colin Ray and Love Me, here on our Country Music Friday night. I'm Doyle King. I'll be right back with my first Texas size music set. Roseanne Cash kicks that off next with a 7-year ache.
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0: And Sylvia and Cry Just a Little Bit here on our Country Music Friday night. Well, there's not going to be any crying going on at Nashville's Nissan Stadium, not on June 27th, because Alan Jackson has just tapped into some of the biggest stars in country music to join him on his grand finale. This is it for Alan Jackson in Nashville on June 27th. His last call, One More for the Road, the finale concert, brings Alan Jackson full circle in his journey through country music. And he said he couldn't think of a better place to end it all than where it all began, in Nashville. Not only will Luke Bryan, Eric Church, Luke Combs, Miranda Lambert, Riley Green, Cody Johnson, John Pardee, Carrie Underwood, Little Big Town, Jay Cohen, Thomas Rhett, and Leanne Womack joining him, he also invited the king of country music, George Strait, who accepted the invitation to play with Alan on his last concert night. And the Entertainer of the Year multiple times, Lainey Wilson, will also be joining Alan Jackson June 27th in Nashville.
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down to Georgia, he was looking for a soul to steal. He was in a bind because he was way behind and he was willing to make a deal. When he came across this young man sawing on a fiddle and playing it hot, and the devil jumped up on a hickory stump and said, "Boy, let me tell you what. I guess you didn't know it, but I'm a fiddle player too. And if you'd care to take a dare, I'll make a bet with you. Now you play pretty good fiddle, boy, but give the devil his due. I bet a fiddle of gold against your soul, 'cause I think I'm better than you."

0: There's Alan Jackson, June 27th, Nashville, Tennessee at Nissan Stadium, his grand finale concert with over a dozen special guests, superstars from country music, will be joining Alan at Nashville's Nissan Stadium, June 27th. We have several number ones that hit the chart today on the album chart. In 1977, Waylon Jennings was number one with Old Waylon. The album featured one of his signature songs, Lukenbach, Texas, as well as the Neil Diamond song, Sweet Caroline, and a version of Kenny Rogers' Lucille, and a medley of a couple of Arthur Crudup songs previously recorded by Elvis. Also at number one today in 1988, Randy Travis with I Told You So, that single from his 1988 album, Always and Forever. And in 2007, Toby Keith released his 11th studio album, Big Dog Daddy. It became his fifth number one album on the Billboard charts, also the first album of Toby Keith's career that he produced entirely on his own.
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2: Classic Country WOKR weather. Tonight stays mostly clear around 60 degrees with gentle west breezes. Saturday turns sunny and warmer near 82. Saturday night brings partly cloudy skies and a cooler close around 65 with light southwesterly winds. Sunday brings showers and thunderstorms near 82, followed by more showers and thunderstorms. Sunday night with temperatures near 50. Monday, currently it's 70 degrees.
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0: There's John Barry with What's In It For Me here on our Country Music Friday Night Get Together. I'll tell you what's in it for you next. That's a nice long Texas-sized music set that begins with Martina McBride right after this.
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0: That's Susie Boggess with Aces here on our Country Music Friday Night Get-Together. Well, the gloves are off, and Charlie Crockett ain't waiting around for an amicable solution to try to get his new album, Clovis, out to his fans. Charlie surprise dropped the album, recorded in Clovis, New Mexico, by Shooter Jennings, who co-produced that album, April 28th. And it comes less than a month after he'd released his last album, Age of the Ram, on his then-record label, Island Records. It also happens to be that Clovis was very well received by fans and might be one of the best albums of Charlie's career. It really is good. I had an opportunity to listen to the whole thing several times before they pulled it off of Spotify. Saving Country Music recently named it as one of the best albums of 2026 so far, and I agree. But when they pulled that album on May 6th, there have been murmurs from both producer Shooter Jennings and Charlie Crockett that the album will return soon. But in truth, it's not likely up to them. It'll probably be up to the lawyers and the courts and Island Records, who likely has Charlie dead to rights due to contract violations after he released Clovis so close to his last album. Last Thursday, Charlie went on social media to proclaim Free Clovis. I can't release the album for a minute, but I don't see why you can't help me out with that. Looks like some of y'all already have. I got a loyal street team around Nashville, and I'd be there, but I'm in some legal trouble I won't bore you with right now. But my crew is going to be handing out CDs for free, you know, the way that I got here. So his team set up all these vans and stuff all around Nashville and handed out his album Clovis for nothing.
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0: It's Lee Greenwood here on our Country Music Friday Night Get Together. There were three deaths in country music today. In 1978, we lost Johnny Bond at the age of 63. He's best known for his 1947 hit, Divorce Me, C.O.D. That was one of seven top 10 hits on the charts. In 65, at the age of 50, he scored his biggest hit with 10 Little Bottles. That spent 4 weeks at number two. Bond's other hits include So Round, So Firm, So Fully Packed, Oklahoma Waltz, Love Song in 32 Bars, Sick and Sober, and Sorry, and Hot Rod Lincoln. He released in 1960. Also dead today in 2019, John Hobbs, a key figure in the development of Nashville's Music Valley District. He died at the age of 91. He was a guy who helped develop the former Rudy's Farm site into what's now known as Music Valley, the shopping, entertainment, and hotel district that surrounds the Grand Ole Opry. And in 2020, we lost songwriter Larry W. Johnson. He died at 69 years old. He was a guy who co-wrote Don't Take the Girl, a massive hit in 94 for Tim McGraw. It became his first country number one. And he co-wrote If You Think You're Lonely. That was recorded by Ray Price in 2002.
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2: Classic Country WOKR weather. Tonight stays mostly clear around 60 degrees with gentle west breezes. Saturday turns sunny and warmer near 82. Saturday night brings partly cloudy skies and a cooler close around 65 with light southwesterly winds. Sunday brings showers and thunderstorms near 82, followed by more showers and thunderstorms. Sunday night with temperatures near 50. Monday, currently, it's 68 degrees.
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0: It's Jody Messina. She is. And I'm all right here on our Country Music Friday night. I'm Doyle King, and I'll be right back loving that rainy night with Eddie Rabbit next.
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0: It's Dolly here on our Country Music Friday Night Get Together. My Facebook post tonight features Riley Green. We've been talking about him earlier in the night in the show. He regularly incorporates covers of Toby Keith songs in his live shows and is often credited to the late country icon as a major influence on his career as a singer and songwriter. And while he never had the chance to meet Toby before his passing in 2024, Riley says he continues to honor his lasting legacy in his new summertime anthem, Think As You Drunk. Think As You Drunk shares a similar melody as a very well-known country classic, Toby Keith's As Good As I Once Was. You can check it out. A tribute to Toby Keith from Riley Green on my Facebook post of the night. You'll find it right now at Doyle King. My first name spelled D-O-Y-L-E, Doyle King, on Facebook.
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0: There's Shenandoah with a couple of dozen roses here on our Country Music Friday Night Get-Together. It was 1973, today in country music history, when Dolly Parton recorded I Will Always Love You. It was during her sessions at RCA Studio B in Nashville. Dolly wrote that song for her one-time partner and mentor Porter Wagoner, from whom she was separating professionally after a seven-year partnership. When she released that song in March of 1974, it went straight to number one on the Billboard charts, and then Whitney Houston recorded it for the 1992 film The Bodyguard, and she holds the record for being the best-selling single by a woman in music history. And since Dolly wrote that song, she gets all the money from play on the radio and now on streaming services. But, oh, man, Dolly made millions and millions off of that song, recorded by Whitney Houston.
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2: Classic Country WOKR weather. Tonight stays clear around 60 degrees with light west winds. Saturday turns sunny and warmer, near 82, with gentle west breezes. Saturday night stays partly cloudy around 65. Sunday brings showers and thunderstorms around 82. Then Sunday night keeps showers and thunderstorms going with temperatures near 50. Currently, it's clear and 67 degrees.
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0: 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But I am going to leave you with a nice long Texas-sized music set tonight. 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

Ronnie McDowell right there for you, and I am Chaz Mixon, heading off into the weekend again. Here we go, kids. Welcome aboard. I've got Kenny Rogers coming up in a little bit. Right now, here's Clint Black.

0: Through the years, there goes Mr. Kenny Rogers and Chaz Mixon here, hanging out all night long, playing some great country music for you. The real stuff, right? Farm Aid, they're announcing their annual festival heading to Virginia Beach for the first time, Saturday, September 26th. I've got a good buddy in Virginia Beach. He'll probably be front and center. All the normals. Willie Nelson, Neil Young and his band, the Chrome Hearts, John Mellencamp, Dave Matthews with Tim Reynolds, Margot Price, Nathaniel Rateliff, and Mike Campbell from Tom Petty's band. Him and his band called the Dirty Knobs. They're great. They're playing a bunch of other bands as well. So that's going to be a good one. Alabama's coming up. Brooks and Dunn in a few.
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0: No, she's not the cheating kind. There's Brooks and Dunn, and I am Chaz Mixon. All these great songs and great singers, and you just want to sing along with every one of these songs, right? Steve Warner and Sammy Smith on the way next.
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2: Classic Country WOKR weather. Tonight stays clear around 60 degrees with light west winds. Saturday turns sunny and warmer, near 82, with gentle west breezes. Saturday night stays partly cloudy around 65. Sunday brings showers and thunderstorms around 82. Then Sunday night keeps showers and thunderstorms going with temperatures near 50. Currently, it's clear and 66 degrees.
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0: Steve Warner for you right there. I am Chaz Mixon. Anything you need along the way, we're just getting started. 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

0: Oh, yeah. There goes Shania right there. And I am Chaz Mixon on National Kitchen Klutzes of America Day. All thumbs in the kitchen. Even the clumsiest cooks have good intentions. Today, we honor them and hope they don't accidentally slice off a finger. No, we don't want that. Sammy Kershaw and Hank Jr. coming up.
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0: Oh, yeah, got a little Dixie on my mind. Hank Williams Jr. for you with Chaz Mixon. Keeping the music flowing and certainly glad to have you along as part of it as we go all night long. Faith Hill is next.
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2: Classic Country WOKR weather. Tonight stays clear around 60 degrees with light west winds. Saturday turns sunny and warmer, near 82, with gentle west breezes. Saturday night stays partly cloudy around 65. Sunday brings showers and thunderstorms around 82. Then Sunday night keeps showers and thunderstorms going with temperatures near 50. Currently, it's clear and 66 degrees.
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There go the Judds for you, and Chaz Mixon here. KT Oslin in just a little bit as the set rolls on. Here's Shenandoah.

0: Katie Oslin right there, and I am Chaz Mixon on World Softball Day. I mean, you got to love a sport you can theoretically still play with a beer in one hand, especially if you're just kind of hanging out in the outfield, right? Well, softball was invented in Chicago on Thanksgiving Day in 1887. The very first softball wasn't even a ball. It was a boxing glove. Two buddies started throwing it at each other to kill time. One of them grabbed a stick and hit the next pitch. Someone yelled, "Play ball!" And the first softball game ever took place right there, believe it or not. John Anderson there.
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0: Diamond Rio right there. I just love those guys' harmonies. So nice. Love a little stronger with Chaz Mixon. Lefty Frizzell is coming right up, and I got one from John Conley, too.
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2: Classic Country WOKR weather. Tonight stays clear around 60 degrees with light west winds. Saturday turns sunny and warmer, near 82, with gentle west breezes. Saturday night stays partly cloudy around 65. Sunday brings showers and thunderstorms around 82. Then Sunday night keeps showers and thunderstorms going with temperatures near 50. Currently, it's clear and 65 degrees.
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0: There's the man right there, John Conley, and I am Chaz Mixon, going to put together another nice long set and get into another hour's worth in just a little bit.
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0: There he goes, Travis Tritt. Very nice. Help Me Hold On. And Chaz Mixon here this day in 87. Randy Travis's Forever and Ever Amen spent 3 weeks at number one on the Billboard Hot Country Singles chart. It was the first multi-week chart-topping song since Lost in the 50s Tonight by Ronnie Millsap. Spent 2 weeks atop the chart in September of 1985. Almost 2 years it took to have that happen again. How about some Alan Jackson coming right up?
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0: Dolly singing that 9 to 5 thing, and I am Chaz Mixon. I've got Dwight Yoakam coming up in a couple of minutes, and good stuff from Jody Messina to sing along with next.
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2: Classic Country WOKR weather. Tonight stays clear around 60 degrees with light west winds. Saturday turns sunny and warmer, near 82, with gentle west breezes. Saturday night stays partly cloudy around 65. Sunday brings showers and thunderstorms around 82. Then Sunday night keeps showers and thunderstorms going with temperatures near 50. Currently, it's clear and 63 degrees.
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0: Alison Krauss and Union Station, a fine version of that one, certainly making it their own. When you say nothing at all, and I am Chaz Mixon. More great music on the way. You stay right there.
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Oh, yeah, you got to step that step. There goes Sawyer Brown with Chaz Mixon. How about one from Hank Williams Jr.? Yeah, one by request from Hank in just a little bit. Right now, Joe Diffie.

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0: It's all good, right? There's Hank Williams Jr. and I am Chaz Mixon. We lost a good one on this day in 2010. Jimmy Dean, great country singer, television host, businessman, died at the age of 81. He had the 1961 country crossover hit Big Bad John. Yeah, became a national television personality in the late 50s with his television series, The Jimmy Dean Show. And of course, so was the famous creator of the Jimmy Dean sausage brand, which you may be cooking up later this morning. Who knows? Kathy Mattea is coming up next.
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0: Oh, the wild one herself, Faith Hill, and I am Chaz Mixon. I got Merle coming up in a couple of minutes, and Gene Watson, too. He's next.
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2: Classic Country WOKR weather. Tonight stays clear around 60 degrees with light west winds. Saturday turns sunny and warmer, near 82, with gentle west breezes. Saturday night stays partly cloudy around 65. Sunday brings showers and thunderstorms around 82. Then Sunday night keeps showers and thunderstorms going with temperatures near 50. Currently, it's clear and 62 degrees.
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0: Oh, you know it ain't nothing. There's Keith Whitley, and I am Chaz Mixon. We'll get right back to the music. I got one more hour of good stuff to play for you.
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0: Clint Black right there with Winona and a bad goodbye. And I am Chaz Mixon on National Sewing Machine Day, celebrating the invention of the sewing machine in 1832, the unsung hero of modern day appliances. Back then, anyway, kids don't know what sewing machines are anymore today, do they? Did you know sales of sewing machines nearly doubled during the first few months of the pandemic? Did you know that? Yeah, they were still out there, obviously, and they still are. But by 2022, we'd pretty much given up on making our own pants. Thank you very much. Yeah, none of that. John Michael Montgomery on the way next.
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0: Kenny Rogers, lady. Very nice. As we roll into the home stretch here in a couple of minutes, I am Chaz Mixon, wrapping it up with Tanya Tucker and Tim McGraw next.
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2: Classic Country, WOKR weather. Saturday stays sunny and breezy with a near 83-degree afternoon. Saturday night turns mostly clear and cooler around 65 with light southwesterly winds. Sunday brings showers and thunderstorms near 81. Then Sunday night stays unsettled with more showers and thunderstorms and lows around 50. Monday looks mostly sunny and cooler in the upper 60s. Currently, it's clear and 60 degrees.
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0: Yeah, pretty much down to my last teardrop as well. There's Tanya Tucker, and I am Chaz Mixon. Yeah, I'm just blow out of here for a Saturday. You enjoy yours. Be safe. And we will do it all over again a little bit later on.
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2: Well, there's a lot of discussion in the ag community about the New World screwworm. What is the New World screwworm? Let's get that answer from Bernt Nelson with American Farm Bureau.
5: It's a parasite endemic to Cuba, Haiti, and countries in South America that infests the flesh of warm-blooded animals. Now, this includes livestock, pets, wildlife, and on rare occasion, birds and people. It's important to be clear that this reemergence does not threaten the safety of the U.S. food supply.
2: Nelson also added,
5: last time that we had this pest on U.S. soil, it took almost 40 years to eradicate it completely. We are now better equipped, more efficient technology. We have a greater ability for surveillance. We should be able to push this back. However, this is not going to be a short-term problem.
2: Bernt Nelson with American Farm Bureau on the New World screwworm.
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2: Well, don't look now, but we are officially in hurricane season.
7: You may have heard the 2026 hurricane season forecast by now.
8: A below average season in the Atlantic. In the central and eastern Pacific, we're expecting above normal activity.
7: But as Administrator of the National Oceanic and Atmospheric Administration, Neil Jacobs and others acknowledge, regardless of the hurricane forecast, any year, any part of the country,
8: only takes one.
9: It just takes one.
10: Even in a quiet season, storms can and do occur
7: to cause significant damage, whether coastline or further inland, to farm operations and household food supplies. Hence the need for hurricane emergency preparedness. National Weather Service Director Ken Graham and USDA meteorologist Brad Rippey are among those joining us as we discuss some hurricane preparedness tips and resources in this edition of Agriculture USA. The breakdown of what is expected to be a below-normal Atlantic hurricane season this year, courtesy of Neil Jacobs, Administrator of the National Oceanic and Atmospheric Administration.
8: 8 to 14 named storms with winds at or above 39 miles an hour. Of these, 3 to 6 hurricanes with winds at or above 74 miles an hour. And 1 to 3 major hurricanes, that's your category 3 to 5, with winds at or above 111 miles an hour.
7: As for the why behind the below normal forecast, USDA meteorologist Brad Rippey.
10: The key factor in that forecast is the formation of El Nino, which is imminent, and that often leads to stronger upper-level winds across the Atlantic Basin and acts as a buzzsaw. It tears apart fledgling storm systems that would ordinarily develop into tropical storms or hurricanes, and that is the big suppressive factor for the Atlantic Basin.
7: In predominant El Nino years, while the Atlantic Basin average for tropical storm activity is below normal, the opposite usually occurs in the Pacific Basin. Direct hits in places like the Hawaiian Islands are rare, as is a Pacific hurricane making landfall on the mainland U.S. West Coast, although the remnant moisture provides a summertime benefit.
10: Very often, we do see that moisture draw northward, and that can bring significant moisture into the southwestern United States, sometimes far beyond that, depending on interactions with cold fronts and other mechanisms further north.
7: Yet, even in forecasted below-average hurricane seasons, there are plenty of examples to illustrate that it takes only one storm to cause significant damage by initial coastal strike, high winds, and storm surge, or flooding from heavy rains further inland. That last concern has led NOAA to develop inland hurricane forecast cone technology in full use this season. This is National Weather Service Director Ken Graham.
9: The impacts don't stop at the coast. The impacts go way inland, and we've seen that over and over over and over again, including most of the fatalities end up being inland as well.
7: All the more reason those living in tropical storm and hurricane-prone areas conduct preparedness steps well ahead of a possible event. One resource guide is available from NOAA online at www.noaa.gov/hurricane-prep. One may not associate agriculture with possible storm damage, but producers in hurricane areas need to prep as well, both before the event and what they will need in recovery if damages occur. According to Agriculture Department Farm Production and Conservation Undersecretary Richard Fordyce,
11: document inventories. It's vehicles, equipment that have been added to the fleet. One of the categories that a lot of us probably don't have an exact inventory would be livestock, the number of livestock, what they are, what their ages are, any kind of records that are pertinent to the operation around any kind of investments that you've made in the crop, in the herd, those kinds of things.
7: With documents also including photos and even handwritten notes, as well as receipts and formal paperwork. USDA programs offering farm disaster assistance includes federal crop insurance to indemnity and conservation programs, with details available at farmers.gov. Also available through USDA's Food Safety and Inspection Service, tips how to protect food and be safe from foodborne illness in the event of a hurricane-related flood. That is found online at www.fsis.usda.gov by typing in the word flood in the search bar. Food safety expert Meredith Carruthers says if time is an ally, hurricane prep for safe food supplies can be conducted.
12: Take food items and elevate them onto a higher surface. Put them on a higher shelf, put them as high as you can to hopefully avoid them coming into contact with flood water. You have cinder blocks or have an option to put it up on something to elevate it. You can elevate your refrigerator as well.
7: This has been Agriculture USA. I'm Rod Bain reporting for the U.S. Department of Agriculture in Washington, D.C.
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2: 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Big old salute to all of our listeners in West Virginia and North Carolina. 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

There wouldn't have been even a ripple in the water if you could have left that heartbeat. It's the Oak Ridge Boys. They continue on their American-made farewell tour. Larry Gatlin and the Gatlin brothers, Eddie Rabbit and Alabama, coming up in just a bit with some Tracy Byrd right now.

0: In the entirety of the music business, there's a handful of groups at best that can make the claim. Larry Gatlin and the Gatlin Brothers celebrating their 70th anniversary this year. It's Denver. Good morning. Some Eddie Rabbit coming up and also Alabama.
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0: The boys of Fort Payne, it's Alabama and down home. Today's the 13th of June, and believe it or not, Mary-Kate and Ashley Owen turned 40 today. Tim Allen is 73, Richard Thomas, 75. Also the birthday of Aaron Taylor Johnson, Kat Jennings, Malcolm McDowell, and Ally Sheedy, who celebrates her 46th today. Coming up, some Conway Twitty and Eddie Raven.
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2: Classic Country WOKR weather. Saturday stays sunny and breezy with a near 83 degree afternoon. Saturday night turns mostly clear and cooler around 65 with light southwesterly winds. Sunday brings showers and thunderstorms near 81. Then Sunday night stays unsettled with more showers and thunderstorms and lows around 50. Monday looks mostly sunny and cooler in the upper 60s. Currently, it's clear and 62 degrees.
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0: Hosting the Academy of Country Music Awards last month and releasing her next album before years in at Shania Twain. And from this moment on, along with Brian White, good morning. Coming up, Sawyer Brown.
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With a great song like that, it's not surprising he wasn't the first to record Always On My Mind. Brenda Lee was. Willie Nelson found the most chart success, however, making it a country number one hit. Yet this hour, some Steve Warner, Leanne Rimes, and T.G. Shepherd. It's Rodney Crowell and Roseanne Cash. It's a smaller world than what you might think.

0: It's Holes in the Floor of Heaven from Steve Warner, who doesn't have an expansive touring schedule for this summer. Instead, he's planning to stay close to home. He's got a number of appearances stepping into the circle at the Grand Ole Opry happening throughout the summertime months. We got some Leanne Rimes and T.G. Shepherd on the way for you next.
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0: A number one hit for T.G. Shepherd. I loved him, everyone. Today is the 13th of June. It's World Softball Day. It's also Worldwide Knit and Public Day. Be proud. It's Sewing Machine Day. It's World Gin Day. It's also National Cupcake Lovers Day. And today is Weed Your Garden Day. Okay, I got the hint. Travis Tritt's coming up and some Dolly Parton in just a bit, too.
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2: Classic Country WOKR weather. Saturday stays sunny and breezy with a near 83 degree afternoon. Saturday night turns mostly clear and cooler around 65 with light southwesterly winds. Sunday brings showers and thunderstorms near 81. Then Sunday night stays unsettled with more showers and thunderstorms and lows around 50. Monday looks mostly sunny and cooler in the upper 60s. Currently, it's clear and 67 degrees.
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0: If there hadn't been you, it's Billy Dean, who released a new EP just a couple of months ago called Looking Back, an EP of some of his greatest hits, seven tracks altogether. Good morning, some Hank Jr. coming up for you next, right here.
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It's Dixie Road from Lee Greenwood with big plans to celebrate the nation's 250th birthday. He'll be co-headlining the historic Countdown 250 Ball. That happening on the 3rd of July in Washington, D.C. Well, of course, he'll be performing God Bless the USA. Reba McEntire, Keith Whitley, and John Michael Montgomery on the way a bit later in the hour. A Toby Keith classic. Should have been a cowboy.

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0: I know just how he feels. It's Reba McEntire celebrating her 50th anniversary in music this year with a rollout every month of music capsules featuring some Reba classics and some new Reba material as well. And of course, NBC has renewed Happy's Place for another season that gets underway later in the year. Coming up here in just a bit, Keith Whitley and John Michael Montgomery.
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0: One of his biggest hits, it's I Swear, from John Michael Montgomery, who wrapped up his time on stage with the grand finale show in Lexington, Kentucky late last year. Just how serious is John Michael Montgomery about his retirement? Well, he traded in his tour bus for an RV. Some Trisha Yearwood on the way, and Alabama too.
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2: Classic Country WOKR weather. Saturday stays sunny and breezy with a near 83 degree afternoon. Saturday night turns mostly clear and cooler around 65 with light southwesterly winds. Sunday brings showers and thunderstorms near 81. Then Sunday night stays unsettled with more showers and thunderstorms and lows around 50. Monday looks mostly sunny and cooler in the upper 60s. Currently, it's clear and 71 degrees.
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0: It's Back on My Mind from Ronnie Millsap. His life, career, and his 50 years as a member of the Grand Ole Opry all celebrated earlier this year. Ronnie, other than that, keeping pretty quiet during his retirement. Good morning. They are the most decorated artist in CMA history. And coming up next, we'll hear from Brooks and Dunn right here in moments.
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It's Redneck Girl from the Bellamy Brothers. Howard and David have a very big event on their calendar before months end. For the first time in their 50-year career together, performing at the Ryman Auditorium as a headliner, along with Big and Rich and John Anderson. That coming up on the 26th. Aaron Tippin, Winona Judd, Willie Nelson. Plenty more of your favorites are on the way later in the hour. With some Eddie Rabbit, just taking it a step at a time.

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Playing all the classics from country's legends. 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

0: signature song for Aaron Tippin, You Gotta Stand for Something. On our nation's birthday, Aaron will be celebrating with the troops as he performs at Fort Campbell, Kentucky on the 4th of July. Coming up in just a bit, Winona Judd and Willie Nelson for you.
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Johnny, Dolly, Willie, Reba. 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

0: There's simply nothing I can do about it now. It's Willie Nelson. Today is June the 13th and Richard Thomas's 75th birthday. Known to many from his early work as John Boy on the Waltons, a massive catalog of work during the years, including time on Broadway this year, and he's also on tour this summer. It's a one-man show called Mark Twain Tonight. Coming up, David Ball and Gary Morris.
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2: Classic Country WOKR weather. Saturday stays sunny and breezy with a near 83 degree afternoon. Saturday night turns mostly clear and cooler around 65 with light southwesterly winds. Sunday brings showers and thunderstorms near 81. Then Sunday night stays unsettled with more showers and thunderstorms and lows around 50. Monday looks mostly sunny and cooler in the upper 60s. Currently, it's clear and 74 degrees.
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0: It's a lesson in leaving from Jody Messina. She recorded the song for a couple of reasons. One is a tribute to Dottie West, who first scored a number one hit with the song 19 years earlier. And Tim McGraw, who was co-producing her album at the time, also suggested she record it too because of the sassy, upbeat groove, which he said sounded just like her. Randy Travis is on the way next.
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0: Here's Roseanne Cash here on our Country Music Weekend. I'm Doyle King. Thank you for being a part of it today. Man, old Brad Paisley is up in arms about the data center that developers are trying to build, 69,000 square feet right next to the Nashville Zoo. Brad jumped up on his soapbox and said, by now you've probably heard about the proposed data center they're going to build next to the zoo, which is an absolute nightmare scenario. First of all, they don't have the power to build it and run it. They don't have the water. It doesn't belong there. It would be an enormous atrocity, an absolute eyesore, and detract in every way, not only from the zoo, but from that whole area. It's not too late to stop it either. The Nashville Zoo, one of the sources of joy in the city of Nashville. It's one of the top zoos in the world. Family memories are made there, and it's expanding itself. It's got all these great plans to become even better as a resource for our city. So let's sign the petition if you agree, and everybody that I've talked to does. Let's sign that petition. Let's stop it. They don't have to do this. They can build that data center somewhere else. Let's keep Nashville beautiful and as great an attraction as it's always been. And the power and the water and the noise. You imagine living next to one of those with a constant roar hum from the air conditioning units that they have to power to keep it. There are just so many things wrong with that.
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0: is Alan Jackson. We're getting closer and closer to his grand finale performance at Nissan Stadium in Nashville, June 27th, with about a dozen country music superstars joining Alan for his last show. We'll be right back. I have Loretta Lynn coming up. She's going to sing her signature song next. Well, one of them.
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2: Classic Country WOKR weather. Saturday stays sunny and breezy with a near 83 degree afternoon. Saturday night turns mostly clear and cooler around 65 with light southwesterly winds. Sunday brings showers and thunderstorms near 81. Then Sunday night stays unsettled with more showers and thunderstorms and lows around 50. Monday looks mostly sunny and cooler in the upper 60s. Currently, it's clear and 77 degrees.
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0: That's Travis Tritt, Marty Stewart with a Whiskey Ain't Working here on our Country Music Weekend. I'm Doyle King, and my first Texas size music set heads your way next, and Terry Clark's going to kick that off right after this quick break.
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0: That's Ronnie Millsap here on our Country Music Weekend Get-Together. One of the hottest honky-tonk shows rolling out there on the road right now, and chances just increase that it'll be rolling through your town this year. Already adding to his stacked calendar, Zach Topp just announced new dates for his Cold Beer and Country Music Tour. The show openers Lucas Nelson, Marty Stewart, and his Fabulous Superlatives will be there along the way. Zach will tour through Texas, California, Florida, and parts of the Midwest and South, ending the tour at Bridgestone Arena in Nashville, October 30th, with Lucas Nelson opening. 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

0: Hey, the Judds with Why Not Me here on our country music weekend get together. One number one hit the charts today. It was 1987 when the single from Randy Travis, Forever and Ever Amen, went number one and stayed there for 3 weeks, the first multi-week chart topper since Lost in the 50s Tonight by Ronnie Millsap spent 2 weeks atop that chart in September of 1985.
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2: Classic Country, WOKR weather. Today stays sunny and breezy with west winds and a high near 83. Tonight turns mostly clear and drops to around 65 with light southwesterly winds. Sunday brings showers and thunderstorms with a high around 81 and precipitation expected. Sunday night stays unsettled with showers and thunderstorms. Then Monday turns mostly sunny in the upper 60s. Currently, it's partly cloudy and 79 degrees.
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0: As Joe Diffie with Third Rock here on our Country Music Weekend Get Together. I'm Doyle King, and I'll be right back with another Texas size music set. Ricky Skaggs kicks that off next with Country Boy.
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0: There's Vern Gosden here on our Country Music Weekend get-together. I'm Doyle King. Clint Black and Midland have announced a joint 8-show fall tour with dates running through October across the Midwest and Mid-Atlantic parts of our country. Tickets are on sale right now, and this pairing, a pretty natural one. Clint Black and Midland are already set to appear up in Texas together, a duet on Midland's upcoming album Stages that came out yesterday. The tour extends their collaboration to the stage, bringing together an artist whose career defined the country class of 89 and a trio that spent the past decade reviving the traditional sounds that Clint Black helped popularize. Clint Black and Midland together, and tickets on sale now.
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0: There's Kenny Chesney with How Forever Feels here on our Country Music Weekend. There was one death in country music today. Jimmy Dean died at the age of 81 today in 2010. The singer, television host, and businessman, he had the 1961 country crossover, Big Bad John. He became a national television personality in the late 50s with his TV series, The Jimmy Dean Show. He was also famous, maybe more famous than anything else, for his sausage brand. Jimmy Dean died today at 81 in 2010.
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2: Classic Country WOKR weather. Today stays sunny and breezy with west winds and a high near 83. Tonight turns mostly clear and drops to around 65 with light southwesterly winds. Sunday brings showers and thunderstorms with a high around 81 and precipitation expected. Sunday night stays unsettled with showers and thunderstorms. Then Monday turns mostly sunny in the upper 60s. Currently, it's 79 degrees.
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0: It's Highway 101 and cry here on our Country Music Weekend. I'll be right back with Joe DiMessina. She's going to wave bye-bye as we say hello to a Texas-sized music set next.
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0: It's Doug Supernaw here on our Country Music Weekend. Want to say happy birthday to Mary Lou Turner. She was born today in Hazard, Kentucky in 1947. Mary Lou's celebrating her 79th birthday. If her name doesn't ring a bell, between 76 and 77, she recorded two duet albums with old Whisperin' Bill Anderson and charted four duets with him. One of their duets, Sometimes, was number one in 1976. That's who Mary Lou Turner is. And in 1965, today in Turkey, Texas, American country music singer and songwriter Joe Barnhill, who, along with Wayne Perry, wrote Not a Moment Too Soon for Tim McGraw in 1994. Joe Barnhill turned 61 today. Happy birthday, Joe, from Turkey, Texas.
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Classic country. Johnny, Dolly, Willie, Reba. 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

0: There's Dolly with her signature song here on one of her signature songs here on our Country Music Weekend. Riley Green is going to be joining The Voice this season as a judge. It's a season 30 for The Voice. He'll be joining Kelly Clarkson and Adam Levine and Queen Latifah. He says he just met Latifah the first time last weekend, has yet to meet Adam, so fans are really going to get to know each of them and their dynamic as a whole in real time when the show actually airs sometime this fall. And while he's never done anything like this in terms of judging a reality TV singing competition, Riley did make his acting debut on the TV show Marshals a few months ago. And during an appearance on Country Countdown USA, he says he felt like he was already busy before Marshals, so now he's just going to take it up another notch. He says, I feel that way. I've taken on a lot of new ventures. I wasn't hurting for things to do already, but it's been a lot of fun. I got a taste of it with Marshals. I just thought I was busy before that. Riley says the personality that Blake has, you know, he's taken Blake's place on The Voice, is what they're looking for. He said he did a spot on Jimmy Fallon where he got to visit with him and teach him a duck call. That was a funny bit. He said that job and the one on Marshall's got me this gig.
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2: Classic Country WOKR weather. Today stays sunny and breezy with west winds and a high near 83. Tonight turns mostly clear and drops to around 65 with light southwesterly winds. Sunday brings showers and thunderstorms with a high around 81 and precipitation expected. Sunday night stays unsettled with showers and thunderstorms. Then Monday turns mostly sunny in the upper 60s. Currently, it's partly cloudy and 82 degrees.
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0: That's Ricky Van Shelton with I Cried My Last Tear for You here on our Country Music Weekend. I'm Doyle King, and we're going to come back in just a sec, a short, and play Family Tradition from Hank Williams Jr. as old Hank Jr. gets us started on another Texas-sized music set.
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0: Here's Ed Bruce with my first taste of Texas here on our Country Music Weekend. My Facebook post of the day today comes from my friends at Saving Country Music. They do a review of Joshua Ray Walker's new album, Ain't Dead Yet, and included are four songs from that album. I invite you to give all of those a listen. I think you'll really enjoy Joshua Ray Walker as we get introduced, maybe for the first time for you. On my Facebook post of the day, you'll find that at Doyle, spelled D-O-Y-L-E, Doyle King, on Facebook. Don't hesitate to give me a friend request, you know, and give me a follow. That way you'll be privy to all of the Facebook posts of the day and night that I do every day right here.
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0: Here's Dwight Yoakam with Fast As You, here on our Country Music Weekend get-together. In addition to the death of Jimmy Dean today at the age of 81, today in 2018, the legendary Elvis Presley drummer DJ Fontana died peacefully at his home. He was 87 years old. Before joining guitarist Scotty Moore and bassist Bill Black in Elvis' backup band, the Blue Moon Boys, Dominic Joseph Fontana worked as a house drummer for his hometown of Shreveport, Louisiana, in the Hayride. You remember the Louisiana Hayride? He worked with Johnny Cash and Dolly Parton, Waylon Jennings, Steve Young, Melba Montgomery, Norma Jean, Vassar Clements, Carl Butler, and a whole slew of other country artists. And today in 2020, Hank Williams Jr.'s 27-year-old daughter, Catherine Williams Dunning, was killed in a car wreck in Henry County, Tennessee, after her SUV crashed into a highway median and rolled over. She was only 27.
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2: Classic Country WOKR weather. Today stays sunny and breezy with west winds and a high near 83. Tonight turns mostly clear and drops to around 65 with light southwesterly winds. Sunday brings showers and thunderstorms with a high around 81 and precipitation expected. Sunday night stays unsettled with showers and thunderstorms. Then Monday turns mostly sunny in the upper 60s. Currently, it's clear and 82 degrees.
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0: Here's Dina Carter wrapping up my time with you on our Country Music Weekend get-together. But fear not, I have a Texas-sized music set coming up, and King George Strait kicks that off right after this quick break.
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Well, hey, I got it right here. All the great golden music. My name is Lou Jones, and I have classic country as we continue through your day right here. And Ronnie Millsap is on the road slogging through that Smoky Mountain rain.

0: Well, there he is, Eagles drummer and singer Don Henley, helping out Tricia Yearwood with that one, Walk Away Joe. It is Lou Jones walking in with some great classic country. Stick around because Exile is next up.
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0: Well, it was his second number one hit back in 1991, but it was there for 3 weeks. Don't Rock the Jukebox. That is Alan Jackson. I'm Lou Jones. Great classic country coming up. Bree Osmond and Dan Seals with a state that they certainly loved at the time. Stick around.
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2: Classic Country WOKR weather. Today stays sunny and breezy with west winds and a high near 83. Tonight turns mostly clear and drops to around 65 with light southwesterly winds. Sunday brings showers and thunderstorms with a high around 81 and precipitation expected. Sunday night stays unsettled with showers and thunderstorms. Then Monday turns mostly sunny in the upper 60s. Currently, it's partly cloudy and 83 degrees.
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0: It is Sawyer Brown, and that is The Walk. David Lee Murphy before that, and Dust on the Bottle, Marie Osmond and Dan Seals talking about a great state, and that would be Montana. Meet them in Montana. It is Lou Jones here. Now back to Sawyer Brown. They are on the road, and they're doing Wisconsin's Lake of the Torches Resort Casino tonight before moving on to Indiana and Kansas in the following days and up the next week. Coming up next, Alabama. Keep it right here.
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What a big hello to you. My name is Lou Jones, and I've got classic country. Noted sometimes singer, sometimes songwriter, Paul Overstreet. Here's his song, Daddy's Come Around to Mama's Way of Thinking.

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0: Well, he played bass with Donnie West. He also worked with Bob Lumen and even Nicolette Larson. That is Steve Wariner and his number one song from 1987. It is Linda, spelled with a Y. Lou Jones here, spelled with an E. Vince Gill is on the way. Stay right where you are.
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0: That is Patty Loveless, and How Can I Help You Say Goodbye? My name is Lou Jones. Patty Loveless, by the way, is in the Country Music Hall of Fame these days. Coming up next, another Hall of Famer. That would be Willie Nelson. Do not go away.
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2: Classic Country WOKR weather. Tonight stays mostly clear with lows around 65 and light southwesterly winds. Sunday turns mostly cloudy, then a chance of showers and thunderstorms with highs around 81 and a light breeze from the southwest. Sunday night brings showers and thunderstorms. Then Monday looks mostly sunny and cooler with highs in the upper 60s. Tuesday stays mostly sunny with a slight chance of showers and thunder. Currently, it's clear and 81 degrees.
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I had my guitar on my back. 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

0: Well, if you like ghost stories and kind of spooky things, that ought to qualify. David Allan Coe and his song, The Ride. Doug Stone, before that, In a Different Light. Lou Jones here. And by the way, if you want to consider a ride, how about a ride on the train, the city of New Orleans? We had Willie Nelson on that one. Coming up, Ricochet, keep it right here.
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0: Well, if the world had a front porch, there are a few of them around. It's pretty much doomed by central air conditioning. But that's Tracy Lawrence's song, If the World Had a Front Porch. Now, Tracy Lawrence is a part of the Rock the South thing going on this weekend, winding up, I think, tonight, Decatur, Alabama. Coming up next, stick around for Lori Morgan.
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0: Well, don't let his lack of experience fool you. He's pretty good. That is Ricky's case. He's only been doing it since he was been age 5, as a matter of fact. Big number one song of his, Lovin' Only Me. It is Lou Jones, Reba McEntire on the way. Keep it right here.
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2: Classic Country WOKR weather. Tonight stays mostly clear with lows around 65 and light southwesterly winds. Sunday turns mostly cloudy, then a chance of showers and thunderstorms with highs around 81 and a light breeze from the southwest. Sunday night brings showers and thunderstorms, then Monday looks mostly sunny and cooler with highs in the upper 60s. Tuesday stays mostly sunny with a slight chance of showers and thunder. Currently, it's clear and 81 degrees.
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0: Well, if you walk in where there's a Wurlitzer or you see a Seaberg, you might be a jukebox junkie like Ken Melons on that song. T.G. Shepherd before that and Slow Burn. And we also heard from Reba McEntire, Is There Life Out There? I am Lou Jones, Classy Country here. Hank Jr. is on the way if you will stick around.
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Well, it is me, Lou Jones, starting off the hour there with Don Williams, and I think it's about time for a Ronnie Millsap song, don't you? Here he is.

0: It is Clint Black right there, Something That We Do. Hey, it is Lou Jones here. Something I hope you do is stick around here because we have still more great classic country. Merle Haggard's in the next set of music, and to start it off will be Mel McDaniel, and that's right after this.
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0: Well, he didn't write all of his own songs, but he did write that one. Merle Haggard, Are the Good Times Really Over? 1982, big year for him right there. Coming up next with Lou Jones here, Brooks and Dunn. Stay right where you are.
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2: Classic Country WOKR weather. Tonight stays mostly clear with lows around 65 and light southwesterly winds. Sunday turns mostly cloudy, then a chance of showers and thunderstorms with highs around 81 and a light breeze from the southwest. Sunday night brings showers and thunderstorms. Then Monday looks mostly sunny and cooler with highs in the upper 60s. Tuesday stays mostly sunny with a slight chance of showers and thunder. Currently, it's clear and 82 degrees.
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1: Well, my daddy left home when I was 3, and he didn't leave much to Ma and me. Just this old guitar and an empty bottle of booze. Now, I don't blame him cause he run and hid, but the meanest thing that he ever did was before he left, he went and named me Sue. Well, he must have thought that it was quite a joke, and it got a lot of laughs from lots of folks. Seems I had to fight my whole life through. Some gal would giggle and I'd get red, and some guy'd laugh and I'd bust his head. I tell you, life ain't easy for a boy named Sue. Well, I grew up quick and I grew up mean. My fists got hard, my wits got keen. Roamed from town to town to hide my shame. But I made me a vow to the moon and stars, I'd search the honky-tonks and bars and kill that man that gave me that awful name. Well, it was Gatlinburg in mid-July, and I'd just hit town and my throat was dry. I thought I'd stop and have myself a groove at an old saloon on a street of mud. There at a table, dealing stud, sat the dirty mangy dog that named me Sue. Well, I knew that snake was my own sweet dad from a worn-out picture that my mother'd had, and I knew that scar on his

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I tell you, I've fought tougher men, but I really can't remember when. He kicked like a mule and he bit like a crocodile. I heard him laugh and then I heard him cussing. He went for his gun and I pulled mine first. He stood there looking at me and I saw him smile. He said, son, this world is rough, and if a man's gonna make it, he's gotta be tough. And I know I wouldn't be there to help you along. So I give you that name and I said goodbye. I knew you'd have to get tough or die. And it's that name that helped to make you strong. Yeah, he said, now you just fought one hell of a fight, and I know you hate me and you got the right to kill me now, and I wouldn't blame you if you do. But you ought to thank me before I die for the gravel in your guts and the spit in your eye, 'cause I'm the that named you Sue.

0: 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I still ain't that man.
1: Well, that song written for Johnny Cash by noted singer, songwriter, cartoonist Shel Silverstein, and it's called A Boy Named Sue. Maybe it's Shel Silverstein. Ricky Van Shelton before that, Somebody Lied. Brooks and Dunn, Hardworking Man. It is Lou Jones, and I have Little Texas on the way next.
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Hey there, welcome in. My name is Lou Jones. I'm here setting up all these great classic country songs for this hour. And speaking of setting them up, well, Joe, set them up for Vern Gosden.

0: It is John Anderson, Money in the Bank. It turned out actually to be, because it went number one for him back in 1993. John Anderson's Money in the Bank. It is Lou Jones here, and you don't need any money, just a good ear. I've got some great songs coming up, Faith Hill being next.
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0: There they are, the Bellamy Brothers. I Need More of You. Well, now they are going to be, and you better hurry, this is sold out almost, at Tomball, Texas at Main Street Crossing this coming Wednesday, the 17th of June. Coming up here, if you stay close, Alabama is next.
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2: Classic Country WOKR weather. Tonight stays mostly clear with lows around 65 and light southwesterly winds. Sunday turns mostly cloudy, then a chance of showers and thunderstorms with highs around 81 and a light breeze from the southwest. Sunday night brings showers and thunderstorms. Then Monday looks mostly sunny and cooler with highs in the upper 60s. Tuesday stays mostly sunny with a slight chance of showers and thunder. Currently, it's clear and 81 degrees.
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0: It is Vince Gill, and When I Call Your Name. Patti Loveless before that, and I try to think about Elvis and a song that we will dedicate to anybody driving for a living today, driving a truck, whether it be an ancient Toyota pickup or a modern Freightliner 18-wheeler. Alabama right there on Roll On 18-wheeler. I'm Lou Jones. Coming up, I've got Conway Twitty. Keep it right here.
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